0: lawyers make us tell you. We're CHPBFM Cochran. You tell us what music to play.
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1: The Ministry of Natural Resources is actively responding to numerous high-complexity wildland fires across the province. Rapidly evolving situations and extreme fire hazards are contributing to escalated fire behavior and producing smoke in many areas of the province. Stay informed about the current wildland fire situation by monitoring official information sources like ontario.ca/forestfires, following directions from Ontario Provincial Police and local authorities, and adhering to any ministerial orders, including evacuation orders, fire bans, and restrictions imposed by the ministry. 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Ontario has activated additional frontline resources to help Ontarians access the support they need. Fire rangers and emergency personnel are working hard to suppress active fires and keep communities safe. Entering the area of an active wildland fire can hinder response efforts and compromise the safety of firefighting crews and emergency personnel. Please stay clear of wildland fires.
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4: It will help with that dopamine hit.
5: Clouds, slight chance of showers tonight, down to 15. Cloudy Monday, 30% chance of showers, reaching 23. A mix of sun and cloud on Tuesday, with a high again of 23.
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1: Clouds, slight chance of showers tonight, down to 15. Cloudy Monday, 30% chance of showers, reaching 23. A mix of sun and cloud on Tuesday, with a high again of 23.
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8: Clouds, slight chance of showers tonight, down to 15. Cloudy Monday, 30% chance of showers, reaching 23. A mix of sun and cloud on Tuesday, with a high again of 23.
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2: Clouds, slight chance of showers tonight, down to 15. Cloudy Monday, 30% chance of showers, reaching 23. A mix of sun and cloud on Tuesday, with a high again of 23.
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5: Clouds, slight chance of showers tonight, down to 15. Cloudy Monday, 30% chance of showers, reaching 23. A mix of sun and cloud on Tuesday, with a high again of 23.
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1: Clouds, slight chance of showers tonight, down to 15. Cloudy Monday, 30% chance of showers, reaching 23. A mix of sun and cloud on Tuesday, with a high again of 23.
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1: Can't touch this. 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
3: Clouds, slight chance of showers tonight, down to 15. Cloudy Monday, 30% chance of showers, reaching 23. A mix of sun and cloud on Tuesday, with a high again of 23.
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1: Clouds, slight chance of showers tonight, down to 15. Cloudy Monday, 30% chance of showers, reaching 23. A mix of sun and cloud on Tuesday, with a high again of 23.
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1: A road, a bridge, and gas prices make up this week's Cochrane History feature, all from the front page of the Northland Post, July 14, 1966. One article previewed the following week's opening of Bailey Bridge over the Abitibi River and the first 12 miles of the new East Road to Quebec. It was to be presided over by Ontario Highways Minister C.S. McNaughton. And that was to be followed by a motorcade to Wade Lake, then on the Abitibi Power and Paper Road to its Camp 29. Another story had two officials from Imperial Oil defending gas prices to Mayor Mike Palangio and Board of Trade President Roy Mitchell. A gallon cost 45.9 cents in Toronto, 52.9 in Cochrane. The officials attributed it to smaller volume of sales in Cochrane and the fact that storage facilities weren't needed down south. Our thanks to the Cochrane Public Library for access to their archives. And Timmins Rock coach Brandon Perry is leaving the junior hockey team to coach the Queen's University Gaels in Kingston. During his tenure behind the Rock bench, 37-year-old Perry coached the team to the NOJHL Championship in 2023 and a trip to the Centennial Cup. He played 4 years of junior hockey in Kingston, followed by 4 years as a centerman for the Gaels. Rock president Ted Gooch says all options are being considered to replace Perry, including looking within the organization. And lastly, the campaign trail is replacing the summer barbecue circuit in three federal ridings. Prime Minister Mark Carney has called for by-elections on August 31st in Ontario's Beaches, East York, Chicoutimi-LaFloyd in Quebec, and BC's North Vancouver-Capilano. Two of the seats were held by Liberals, one by a Conservative, before being vacated. And for these stories and more, go to MyCochraneNow.com. We could see a few showers today, mostly overcast, high 22 falling off to 11 overnight with possible crash-bang booms. Tomorrow, mainly overcast, high 22 with a vague chance of rain. And then, finally, at last, sunshine for Wednesday and Thursday. Temperatures climbing above 25 both days.
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0: 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Good morning and welcome to the Monday Morning Show. I'm Tim Rout. 272-6467 to call or text. Boy, did we have a lot of fun this weekend at the Polar Bear Habitat for the 6th Annual Western Gaming Show. Boy, oh boy, those barrel races were something else. Moose FM was broadcasting live on location Saturday, and it was just a huge amount of fun. You couldn't find parking. The place was absolutely packed. And thank you to Caitlin, Brooke, and their staff for making it such a fun day. All kinds of groovy music coming at you. Murray Head and Black Eyed Peas next.
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0: 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And even though we don't have a Q&A coming up per se, if you have any questions that arise from the program, by all means ask them, and we'll get back to you privately.
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0: We could see a few showers today, mostly overcast, high 22 falling off to 11 overnight with possible crash bang booms. Tomorrow mainly overcast, high 22 with a vague chance of rain. And then finally, at last, sunshine for Wednesday and Thursday. Temperatures climbing above 25 both days.
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1: A road, a bridge, and gas prices make up this week's Cochrane History feature, all from the front page of the Northland Post, July 14, 1966. One article previewed the following week's opening of Bailey Bridge over the Abitibi River and the first 12 miles of the new East Road to Quebec. It was to be presided over by Ontario Highways Minister C.S. McNaughton. And that was to be followed by a motorcade to Wade Lake, then on the Abitibi Power and Paper Road to its Camp 29. Another story had two officials from Imperial Oil defending gas prices to Mayor Mike Palangio and Board of Trade President Roy Mitchell. A gallon cost 45.9 cents in Toronto, 52.9 in Cochrane. The officials attributed it to smaller volume of sales in Cochrane and the fact that storage facilities weren't needed down south. Our thanks to the Cochrane Public Library for access to their archives. And Timmins Rock coach Brandon Perry is leaving the junior hockey team to coach the Queen's University Gaels in Kingston. During his tenure behind the Rock bench, 37-year-old Perry coached the team to the NOJHL Championship in 2023 and a trip to the Centennial Cup. He played 4 years of junior hockey in Kingston, followed by 4 years as a centerman for the Gaels. Rock president Ted Gooch says all options are being considered to replace Perry, including looking within the organization. And lastly, the campaign trail is replacing the summer barbecue circuit in three federal ridings. Prime Minister Mark Carney has called for by-elections on August 31st in Ontario's Beaches, East York, Chicoutimi-LaFloyd in Quebec, and BC's North Vancouver, Capilano. Two of the seats were held by Liberals, one by a Conservative, before being vacated. And for these stories and more, go to MyCochraneNow.com. We could see a few showers today, mostly overcast, high 22 falling off to 11 overnight with possible crash bang booms. Tomorrow mainly overcast, high 22 with a vague chance of rain. And then, finally, at last, sunshine for Wednesday and Thursday. Temperatures climbing above 25 both days.
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0: 5440 Lies to Me, Moose FM. Howard University. Howard University. Pretty high scale. Kind of place your kid gets into, pretty much writes his ticket forever. You know what I'm saying? Have just kicked out a whole bunch of students because they were caught using an AI to assist in writing their papers, which is a big no-no. Howard has an explicit policy against that. But you might ask, how is it that Howard University goes about detecting the use of an AI? Well, they have an AI of their own that reads all submitted papers and sniffs out patterns consistent with a bot.
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Good morning, it's Tim, 272-6467 to call or text. So, you're going camping, but you're going to be hiking most of the way. No canoe, all of your equipment in one backpack. For you, what would the minimums be? Would you, for example, bother with a tent? How about a sleeping bag? What sort of cooking utensils, if any, might you take with you? Would you transport water? That's kind of heavy. Or seek out water sources in the field. If you were planning a backpacking camping trip, what would you consider to be the minimum equipment necessary? 272-6467.

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2: We could see a few showers today, mostly overcast, high 22, falling off to 11 overnight with possible crash-bang booms. Tomorrow, mainly overcast, high 22 with a vague chance of rain. And then, finally, at last, sunshine for Wednesday and Thursday. Temperatures climbing above 25 both days.
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1: A road, a bridge, and gas prices make up this week's Cochrane History feature, all from the front page of the Northland Post, July 14, 1966. One article previewed the following week's opening of Bailey Bridge over the Abitibi River and the first 12 miles of the new East Road to Quebec. It was to be presided over by Ontario Highways Minister C.S. McNaughton. And that was to be followed by a motorcade to Wade Lake, then on the Abitibi Power and Paper Road to its Camp 29. Another story had two officials from Imperial Oil defending gas prices to Mayor Mike Palangio and Board of Trade President Roy Mitchell. A gallon cost 45.9 cents in Toronto, 52.9 in Cochrane. The officials attributed it to smaller volume of sales in Cochrane and the fact that storage facilities weren't needed down south. Our thanks to the Cochrane Public Library for access to their archives. And Timmins Rock coach Brandon Perry is leaving the junior hockey team to coach the Queen's University Gaels in Kingston. During his tenure behind the Rock bench, 37-year-old Perry coached the team to the NOJHL Championship in 2023 and a trip to the Centennial Cup. He played 4 years of junior hockey in Kingston, followed by 4 years as a centerman for the Gaels. Rock president Ted Gooch says all options are being considered to replace Perry, including looking within the organization. And lastly, the campaign trail is replacing the summer barbecue circuit in three federal ridings. Prime Minister Mark Carney has called for by-elections on August 31st in Ontario's Beaches, East York, Chicoutimi-LaFloyd in Quebec, and BC's North Vancouver, Capilano. Two of the seats were held by Liberals, one by a Conservative, before being vacated. And for these stories and more, go to MyCochranNow.com. We could see a few showers today, mostly overcast, high 22 falling off to 11 overnight with possible crash-bang booms. Tomorrow, mainly overcast, high 22 with a vague chance of rain. And then, finally, at last, sunshine for Wednesday and Thursday. Temperatures climbing above 25 both days.
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0: Autograph, turn up the radio, Moose and Fam. 272-6467, the call or text. And Derek is commenting on e-bikes. He says his son wants one. He writes, it's exercise, and if it's exercise, that means you pedal and you do the work. That's the whole point. Not to mention, no kid of mine is going to burn down the house with a Chinese lithium battery. And Derek, thank you very much. Interesting problem that a lot of parents are facing these days. You're going to buy your kid a bicycle. Do you go with the good old-fashioned pedal variety or the power-assisted sort?
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0: There's Bon Jovi, Dead or Alive, Musafam, 272-6467 to call or text. Would you like to sit in on the morning show? You could be my co-host. 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
0: We could see a few showers today, mostly overcast, high 22, falling off to 11 overnight with possible crash bang booms. Tomorrow, mainly overcast, high 22 with a vague chance of rain. And then, finally, at last, sunshine for Wednesday and Thursday. Temperatures climbing above 25 both days.
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1: A road, a bridge, and gas prices make up this week's Cochrane History feature, all from the front page of the Northland Post, July 14, 1966. One article previewed the following week's opening of Bailey Bridge over the Abitibi River and the first 12 miles of the new East Road to Quebec. It was to be presided over by Ontario Highways Minister C.S. McNaughton. And that was to be followed by a motorcade to Wade Lake, then on the Abitibi Power and Paper Road to its Camp 29. Another story had two officials from Imperial Oil defending gas prices to Mayor Mike Palangio and Board of Trade President Roy Mitchell. A gallon cost 45.9 cents in Toronto, 52.9 in Cochrane. The officials attributed it to smaller volume of sales in Cochrane and the fact that storage facilities weren't needed down south. Our thanks to the Cochrane Public Library for access to their archives. And Timmins Rock coach Brandon Perry is leaving the junior hockey team to coach the Queen's University Gaels in Kingston. During his tenure behind the Rock bench, 37-year-old Perry coached the team to the NOJHL Championship in 2023 and a trip to the Centennial Cup. He played 4 years of junior hockey in Kingston, followed by 4 years as a centerman for the Gaels. Rock president Ted Gooch says all options are being considered to replace Perry, including looking within the organization. And lastly, the campaign trail is replacing the summer barbecue circuit in three federal ridings. Prime Minister Mark Carney has called for by-elections on August 31st in Ontario's Beaches, East York, Chicoutimi-LaFloyd in Quebec, and BC's North Vancouver, Capilano. Two of the seats were held by Liberals, one by a Conservative, before being vacated. And for these stories and more, go to MyCochranNow.com. We could see a few showers today, mostly overcast, high 22 falling off to 11 overnight with possible crash-bang booms. Tomorrow, mainly overcast, high 22 with a vague chance of rain. And then, finally, at last, sunshine for Wednesday and Thursday. Temperatures climbing above 25 both days.
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0: There's the Tea Party, Heaven Coming Down, Moose FM, 272-6467 to call or text. Actor Christian Bale said he was warned against taking American Psycho, the movie that launched his adult career. He'd been a heck of a child star. "Don't do it," they said. "You're a character actor. This will typecast you." But he said, "Bring it on." And demonstrated through that movie that he could inhabit any character you hand to him. Who's your favorite character actor?
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4: We could see a few showers today, mostly overcast, high 22 falling off to 11 overnight with possible crash bang booms. Tomorrow mainly overcast, high 22 with a vague chance of rain. And then, finally, at last, sunshine for Wednesday and Thursday. Temperatures climbing above 25 both days.
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1: A road, a bridge, and gas prices make up this week's Cochrane History feature, all from the front page of the Northland Post, July 14, 1966. One article previewed the following week's opening of Bailey Bridge over the Abitibi River and the first 12 miles of the new East Road to Quebec. It was to be presided over by Ontario Highways Minister C.S. McNaughton. And that was to be followed by a motorcade to Wade Lake, then on the Abitibi Power and Paper Road to its Camp 29. Another story had two officials from Imperial Oil defending gas prices to Mayor Mike Palangio and Board of Trade President Roy Mitchell. A gallon cost 45.9 cents in Toronto, 52.9 in Cochrane. The officials attributed it to smaller volume of sales in Cochrane and the fact that storage facilities weren't needed down south. Our thanks to the Cochrane Public Library for access to their archives. Antimon's Rock coach Brandon Perry is leaving the junior hockey team to coach the Queen's University Gaels in Kingston. During his tenure behind the Rock bench, 37-year-old Perry coached the team to the NOJHL Championship in 2023 and a trip to the Centennial Cup. He played 4 years of junior hockey in Kingston, followed by 4 years as a centerman for the Gaels. Rock president Ted Gooch says all options are being considered to replace Perry, including looking within the organization. And lastly, the campaign trail is replacing the summer barbecue circuit in three federal ridings. Prime Minister Mark Carney has called for by-elections on August 31st in Ontario's Beaches, East York, Chicoutimi-LaFloyd in Quebec, and BC's North Vancouver, Capilano. Two of the seats were held by Liberals, one by a Conservative, before being vacated. And for these stories and more, go to MyCochraneNow.com. We could see a few showers today, mostly overcast, high 22 falling off to 11 overnight with possible crash-bang booms. Tomorrow, mainly overcast, high 22 with a vague chance of rain. And then, finally, at last, sunshine for Wednesday and Thursday. Temperatures climbing above 25 both days.
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0: Peter Gabriel's Sledgehammer, Moose FM. Amy and I watched a wonderful movie the other night. It was done probably back in the 70s, I'm guessing. Mark Twain and Me. Mark Twain and Me. It was developed from a novel by the same name, written by Dorothy Quick, a famous novelist. She passed away in 1962. But back at the turn of the 20th century, early 1900s, she was on vacation with her mother in England and happened to bump into Mark Twain, the famous American author, at a hotel where they were both staying. That led to a pen pal relationship that would last for the rest of Twain's life. And he had a profound impact on a wonderful little girl who herself grew up to be a significant author. Twain was quite a character, famous for his one-liners like, "It's not the size of the dog in the fight, it's the size of the fight in the dog." Mark Twain and Jack London were required reading when I was in school. How about you?
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2: The Ministry of Natural Resources is actively responding to numerous high-complexity wildland fires across the province. Rapidly evolving situations and extreme fire hazards are contributing to escalated fire behavior and producing smoke in many areas of the province. 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
0: We could see a few showers today, mostly overcast, high 22, falling off to 11 overnight with possible crash-bang booms. Tomorrow, mainly overcast, high 22 with a vague chance of rain. And then, finally, at last, sunshine for Wednesday and Thursday. Temperatures climbing above 25 both days.
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1: A road, a bridge, and gas prices make up this week's Cochrane History feature, all from the front page of the Northland Post, July 14, 1966. One article previewed the following week's opening of Bailey Bridge over the Abitibi River and the first 12 miles of the new East Road to Quebec. It was to be presided over by Ontario Highways Minister C.S. McNaughton. And that was to be followed by a motorcade to Wade Lake, then on the Abitibi Power and Paper Road to its Camp 29. Another story had two officials from Imperial Oil defending gas prices to Mayor Mike Palangio and Board of Trade President Roy Mitchell. A gallon cost 45.9 cents in Toronto, 52.9 in Cochrane. The officials attributed it to smaller volume of sales in Cochrane and the fact that storage facilities weren't needed down south. Our thanks to the Cochrane Public Library for access to their archives. And Timmins Rock coach Brandon Perry is leaving the junior hockey team to coach the Queen's University Gaels in Kingston. During his tenure behind the Rock bench, 37-year-old Perry coached the team to the NOJHL Championship in 2023 and a trip to the Centennial Cup. He played 4 years of junior hockey in Kingston, followed by 4 years as a centerman for the Gaels. Rock president Ted Gooch says all options are being considered to replace Perry, including looking within the organization. And lastly, the campaign trail is replacing the summer barbecue circuit in three federal ridings. Prime Minister Mark Carney has called for by-elections on August 31st in Ontario's Beaches, East York, Chicoutimi-LaFloyd in Quebec, and BC's North Vancouver, Capilano. Two of the seats were held by Liberals, one by a Conservative, before being vacated. And for these stories and more, go to MyCochranNow.com.
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1: We could see a few showers today, mostly overcast, high 22, falling off to 11 overnight with possible crash bang booms. Tomorrow, mainly overcast, high 22 with a vague chance of rain. And then, finally, at last, sunshine for Wednesday and Thursday. Temperatures climbing above 25 both days.
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0: BNL, the old apartment, Moose FM. 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James August celebrates today, no age specified. Carrie Michaud is 36, and Tom Davis turns 56. 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
2: Miller Paving will be resurfacing Highway 67 Main Street from Ambridge Drive to Detroit's Avenue. Work is scheduled from July 6th to August 28th. The following streets will be closed during this work: Drury Lane, James Street, Helene Avenue, Cedar Avenue, DeBearville Avenue, and Detroit's Avenue, along with boulevards and sidewalks on Main Street. 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
1: We could see a few showers today, mostly overcast, high 22 falling off to 11 overnight with possible crash bang booms. Tomorrow, mainly overcast, high 22 with a vague chance of rain. And then, finally, at last, sunshine for Wednesday and Thursday. Temperatures climbing above 25 both days.
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1: A road, a bridge, and gas prices make up this week's Cochrane History feature, all from the front page of the Northland Post, July 14, 1966. One article previewed the following week's opening of Bailey Bridge over the Abitibi River and the first 12 miles of the new East Road to Quebec. It was to be presided over by Ontario Highways Minister C.S. McNaughton. And that was to be followed by a motorcade to Wade Lake, then on the Abitibi Power and Paper Road to its Camp 29. Another story had two officials from Imperial Oil defending gas prices to Mayor Mike Palangio and Board of Trade President Roy Mitchell. A gallon cost 45.9 cents in Toronto, 52.9 in Cochrane. The officials attributed it to smaller volume of sales in Cochrane and the fact that storage facilities weren't needed down south. Our thanks to the Cochrane Public Library for access to their archives. Antimon's Rock coach Brandon Perry is leaving the junior hockey team to coach the Queen's University Gaels in Kingston. During his tenure behind the Rock bench, 37-year-old Perry coached the team to the NOJHL Championship in 2023 and a trip to the Centennial Cup. He played 4 years of junior hockey in Kingston, followed by 4 years as a centerman for the Gaels. Rock president Ted Gooch says all options are being considered to replace Perry, including looking within the organization. And lastly, the campaign trail is replacing the summer barbecue circuit in three federal ridings. Prime Minister Mark Carney has called for by-elections on August 31st in Ontario's Beaches, East York, Chicoutimi-LaFloyd in Quebec, and BC's North Vancouver, Capilano. Two of the seats were held by Liberals, one by a Conservative, before being vacated. And for these stories and more, go to MyCochranNow.com.
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1: We could see a few showers today, mostly overcast, high 22, falling off to 11 overnight with possible crash bang booms. Tomorrow, mainly overcast, high 22 with a vague chance of rain. And then, finally, at last, sunshine for Wednesday and Thursday. Temperatures climbing above 25 both days.
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0: Coldplay is a famous British rock band formed in London in 1997 by members Chris Martin, Johnny Buckland, Guy Berryman, and Will Champion. They rose to global fame with their 2000 hit Yellow and have since won multiple Grammy Awards with massive stadium tours. But it was 2002's Clocks that gave them critical success and brought them to number one in North America on the Billboard Hot 100.
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0: We could see a few showers today, mostly overcast, high 22, falling off to 11 overnight with possible crash bang booms. Tomorrow, mainly overcast, high 22 with a vague chance of rain. And then, finally, at last, sunshine for Wednesday and Thursday. Temperatures climbing above 25 both days.
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2: So here's the deal. This afternoon, there is enough of a chance we could get wet. You should probably pack an umbrella, but it's not like 100% or anything. High 22, low 11. Might see thunderstorm activity later in the day. Chance of showers tomorrow, high 22. Sunny for Wednesday, high 25. Sunny for Thursday, high 28.
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1: 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Rapidly evolving situations and extreme fire hazards are contributing to escalated fire behavior and producing smoke in many areas of the province. 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Entering the area of an active wildland fire can hinder response efforts and compromise the safety of firefighting crews and emergency personnel. 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
2: So here's the deal. This afternoon, there is enough of a chance we could get wet. You should probably pack an umbrella, but it's not like 100% or anything. High 22, low 11. Might see thunderstorm activity later in the day. Chance of showers tomorrow, high 22. Sunny for Wednesday, high 25. Sunny for Thursday, high 28.
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3: So here's the deal. This afternoon, there is enough of a chance we could get wet. You should probably pack an umbrella, but it's not like 100% or anything. High 22, low 11. Might see thunderstorm activity later in the day. Chance of showers tomorrow, high 22. Sunny for Wednesday, high 25. Sunny for Thursday, high 28.
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3: So here's the deal. This afternoon, there is enough of a chance we could get wet. You should probably pack an umbrella, but it's not like 100% or anything. High 22, low 11. Might see thunderstorm activity later in the day. Chance of showers tomorrow, high 22. Sunny for Wednesday, high 25. Sunny for Thursday, high 28.
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3: So here's the deal. This afternoon, there is enough of a chance we could get wet. You should probably pack an umbrella, but it's not like 100% or anything. High 22, low 11. Might see thunderstorm activity later in the day. Chance of showers tomorrow, high 22. Sunny for Wednesday, high 25. Sunny for Thursday, high 28.
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1: So here's the deal. This afternoon, there is enough of a chance we could get wet. You should probably pack an umbrella, but it's not like 100% or anything. High 22, low 11. Might see thunderstorm activity later in the day. Chance of showers tomorrow, high 22. Sunny for Wednesday, high 25. Sunny for Thursday, high 28.
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5: So here's the deal. This afternoon, there is enough of a chance we could get wet. You should probably pack an umbrella, but it's not like 100% or anything. High 22, low 11. Might see thunderstorm activity later in the day. Chance of showers tomorrow, high 22. Sunny for Wednesday, high 25. Sunny for Thursday, high 28.
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0: Brian Adams, Can't Stop This Thing We Started, Moose FM. Yeah, I got the deep voice today, so might as well lean into it. Might as well just give you a whole show in this tone. But it's probably going to happen anyway, because, yeah, blew out the voice this weekend during Rock on the River in Timmins. Holy cannoli. Pretty well. Did mostly, I had some backup here and there while emceeing, right? There were a few special guests there. There was a special little check ceremony, and there was this very awesome volunteer appreciation moment where I had some people up on the stage there with me. There was this amazing moment that was dedicated to one of like the new major sponsors of Rock on the River. And yeah, what a time though. But when I introduce bands, I really, really go a little too hard on it. But it's in the moment, right? And you're not thinking about what's going to happen to your voice for the next couple of days. But yeah, it is completely blown out. So join me while we go down this road. Extra Deep Voice Day. Let's do it.
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0: Alexander Stewart, his problem instead. I wonder if we can do a dramatic reveal here. Moose FM, let's try one, all right? We're going to try dramatic reveal. Jeez, sorry, just... I just feel like a hot mess right there. That was a very well-censored belch. Like, it didn't cut into the mic, but it definitely just happened. Like, I feel like a hot mess after the weekend. Like, why are we trying today? Like, why are we trying today? Right? I feel like I should just sit here, right? Maybe close up shop for a few minutes. Go get myself a sandwich. I mean, we might as well go the whole nine yards, right? Just sit here, just let all the shame pour out and eat a sandwich live on air. Just really let you feel it yourself. Just feel like, yeah, he's dead inside today. Sorry. We'll have something important to talk about here coming up, all right? We got the Tragically Hip coming up. We got some Robert Palmer, some Enrique Iglesias. You just buckle up for some good tunes, all right? That's the only thing you need to worry about right now.
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0: Enrique Iglesias, Could I Have This Kiss Forever, Moose FM. My name's Tripp, and Opus Attica is celebrating their anniversary coming up here on July 31st. That's kicking off this very weekend. So get ready for a three-day banger with Opus Attica. Friday, they're going to have the opening ceremonies. There's going to be a stand-up comedian, right? You're going to have a live DJ, lots of entertainment, lots of music. So much to look forward to. And hopefully you're going to have an incredible MC with that still has their voice, all right? Because we are on voice rest right now, which I think I'm going to go back to that. Opus Attica, happy anniversary. You're amazing. What a great community. Grab that official pass from their municipality office, and don't forget to grab yourself a 50-50, because if you win at the 50-50, that's pretty cool.
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0: Creed with arms wide open. There's certain videos out there, right? Oh, sorry. Moose FM. Now we can do it. Branding is important, all right? And one day, you'll get it. I wish I had like a little twinkle sound effect right now, but most of my sound effects are things like
1: Daddy Chill.
0: So that's okay. Creed. Yes. I don't know if you're ready for this, but this is one of the OG YouTube videos, right? And I remember being younger and I saw it and it just changed the way I look at Creed forever. But there's a video on YouTube and it's called Creed Shreds. And what this guy did is he takes live footage. So there's more than Creed. He did a lot of bands. But he takes live footage of the band and then he dubbed in like just terrible playing and terrible singing. But he did it so well timed. And he just takes these really, really talented bands and makes them sound like the worst thing you'll ever have go in your ears. It's terrible. It hurts. But at the same time, for whatever reason,

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1: I'm Bob McIntyre. The Cochran Miners Soccer Club has named a trophy in memory of a mother and two young daughters who all died in a traffic accident last Christmas. The Boyer Cup will go to the championship U10 team every year. It honors Nicole, Zoe, and Piper Boyer, who were part of the club since its inception in 2023. They, along with husband and father Jason Boyer, were instrumental in forming the soccer club and getting it onto the pitch. See the full statement from Cochran Miners Soccer on mycochrannow.com. With about 45 registered dietitian positions open across the north, the Northern Ontario School of Medicine is celebrating the achievements of six new dietetics grads who graduated on Friday. The grads are from a program that NOSM says is highly effective at addressing the human resources needs within the field in Northern Ontario. Since the program's creation 19 years ago, more than half of graduates have stayed in the region. The university says these newest alumni will also help fill gaps, with the majority staying to practice in the north. Bags for Success is back in Cochran for the upcoming school year. Dawn Monroe says her daughter began the annual campaign. As a single mom, she realized how expensive it is to equip your kids for back to school and started collecting bags with essential supplies in them. Monroe eventually took it over and set a record last year of 50 bags.
2: Not all of them were totally full with supplies. Sometimes we don't get enough donations for all 50, but all of them had something in them at least.
1: To find out how, what, and where to donate, listen to our interview posted with the web version of this story. A road, a bridge, and gas prices make up this week's Cochran History feature, all from the front page of the Northland Post of July 14, 1966. One article previewed the following week's opening of a Bailey Bridge over the Abitibi River and the first 12 miles of the new East Road to Quebec. It was to be presided over by Ontario Highways Minister C.S. McNaughton. That was to be followed by a motorcade to Wade Lake, then on the Abitibi Power and Paper Road to its Camp 29. Another story had two officials from Imperial Oil defending gas prices to Mayor Mike Colangelo and Board of Trade President Roy Mitchell. A gallon cost 45.9 cents in Toronto and 52.9 in Cochrane. The officials attributed it to the smaller volume of sales in Cochrane and the fact that storage facilities weren't needed down south. Thanks to the Cochrane Public Library for access to its archives. For these stories and more, go to mycochranenow.com.
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2: Say it wasn't you.
1: All right.

0: Stars on 54. If you could read my mind, Moose FM. Well, if you could read my mind, you'd probably hear a lot of this. Yeah, that's right. Porcus Stampede and Rodeo. Time for you buckaroos to buckle on up, you know, brought to you by Rawhide there. Yes, that's right. You're talking 3 days of rodeo and stampede action. Horse riding, bull riding. Camping included, too. $20 per night, except it's rough camping, no facilities, and absolutely no campfires because there's a fire ban in effect, of course. But that's right, August 21st, 22nd, 23rd. All you cowpoke, make your way on out there to that Porcus Stampede and Rodeo. Everybody bring a can of beans. That's right there, yeehaw, man. Lot of beans gonna be. Okay. You're welcome. It's gonna be a lot of fun. I'm really looking forward to it. It's gonna be fun.
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0: 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I felt super embarrassed.
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3: 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Good boy, King.

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1: I'm Bob McIntyre. The Cochran Miners Soccer Club has named a trophy in memory of a mother and two young daughters who all died in a traffic accident last Christmas. The Boyer Cup will go to the championship U10 team every year. It honors Nicole, Zoe, and Piper Boyer, who were part of the club since its inception in 2023. They, along with husband and father Jason Boyer, were instrumental in forming the soccer club and getting it onto the pitch. See the full statement from Cochran Miners Soccer on mycochrannow.com. With about 45 registered dietitian positions open across the north, the Northern Ontario School of Medicine is celebrating the achievements of six new dietetics grads who graduated on Friday. The grads are from a program that NOSM says is highly effective at addressing the human resources needs within the field in Northern Ontario. Since the program's creation 19 years ago, more than half of graduates have stayed in the region. The university says these newest alumni will also help fill gaps, with the majority staying to practice in the north. Bags for Success is back in Cochrane for the upcoming school year. Dawn Monroe says her daughter began the annual campaign. As a single mom, she realized how expensive it is to equip your kids for back to school and started collecting bags with essential supplies in them. Monroe eventually took it over and set a record last year of 50 bags.
2: Not all of them were totally full with supplies. Sometimes we don't get enough donations for all 50, but all of them had something in them at least.
1: To find out how, what, and where to donate, listen to our interview posted with the web version of this story. A road, a bridge, and gas prices make up this week's Cochrane History feature, all from the front page of the Northland Post of July 14, 1966. One article previewed the following week's opening of a Bailey Bridge over the Abitibi River and the first 12 miles of the new East Road to Quebec. It was to be presided over by Ontario Highways Minister C.S. McNaughton. That was to be followed by a motorcade to Wade Lake, then on the Abitibi Power and Paper Road to its Camp 29. Another story had two officials from Imperial Oil defending gas prices to Mayor Mike Palangio and Board of Trade President Roy Mitchell. A gallon cost 45.9 cents in Toronto and 52.9 in Cochrane. The officials attributed it to the smaller volume of sales in Cochrane and the fact that storage facilities weren't needed down south. Thanks to the Cochrane Public Library for access to its archives. For these stories and more, go to mycochranenow.com.
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0: 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I'm Tripp. I'm out of here. All right, I'll catch you again. Same place, same time tomorrow right here, Moose FM.
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1: I'm Bob McIntyre. The Cochran Miners Soccer Club has named a trophy in memory of a mother and two young daughters who all died in a traffic accident last Christmas. The Boyer Cup will go to the championship U10 team every year. It honors Nicole, Zoe, and Piper Boyer, who were part of the club since its inception in 2023. They, along with husband and father Jason Boyer, were instrumental in forming the soccer club and getting it onto the pitch. See the full statement from Cochran Miners Soccer on mycochrannow.com. With about 45 registered dietitian positions open across the north, the Northern Ontario School of Medicine is celebrating the achievements of six new dietetics grads who graduated on Friday. The grads are from a program that NOSM says is highly effective at addressing the human resources needs within the field in Northern Ontario. Since the program's creation 19 years ago, more than half of graduates have stayed in the region. The university says these newest alumni will also help fill gaps, with the majority staying to practice in the north. Bags for Success is back in Cochrane for the upcoming school year. Dawn Monroe says her daughter began the annual campaign. As a single mom, she realized how expensive it is to equip your kids for back to school and started collecting bags with essential supplies in them. Monroe eventually took it over and set a record last year of 50 bags.
2: Not all of them were totally full with supplies. Sometimes we don't get enough donations for all 50, but all of them had something in them at least.
1: To find out how, what, and where to donate, listen to our interview posted with the web version of this story. A road, a bridge, and gas prices make up this week's Cochrane History feature, all from the front page of the Northland Post of July 14, 1966. One article previewed the following week's opening of a Bailey Bridge over the Abitibi River and the first 12 miles of the new East Road to Quebec. It was to be presided over by Ontario Highways Minister C.S. McNaughton. That was to be followed by a motorcade to Wade Lake, then on the Abitibi Power and Paper Road to its Camp 29. Another story had two officials from Imperial Oil defending gas prices to Mayor Mike Colangelo and Board of Trade President Roy Mitchell. A gallon cost 45.9 cents in Toronto and 52.9 in Cochrane. The officials attributed it to the smaller volume of sales in Cochrane and the fact that storage facilities weren't needed down south. Thanks to the Cochrane Public Library for access to its archives. For these stories and more, go to mycochranenow.com.
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1: Lawyers make us tell you. 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

0: Miller Paving will be resurfacing Highway 67 Main Street from Ambridge Drive to Detroit Avenue. Work is scheduled from July 6th to August 28th. The following streets will be closed during this work: Drury Lane, James Street, Helene Avenue, Cedar Avenue, D'Iberville Avenue, and Detroit Avenue, along with boulevards and sidewalks on Main Street. 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
2: Showers and the risk of a thunderstorm tonight, the low 11. Sunny tomorrow and Wednesday. Tomorrow's high 22 degrees, down to 10 overnight, and then 25 Wednesday.
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6: Showers and the risk of a thunderstorm tonight, the low 11. Sunny tomorrow and Wednesday. Tomorrow's high 22 degrees, down to 10 overnight, and then 25 Wednesday.
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